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Kingdom, Rescue Me this morning on your 96.3, continuing 100% Christian music, and our challenge continues as well. Last week and throughout this week, we're simply encouraging you, just every single day, one act that goes against the normal 9-to-5, the usual mundane living, a random act of kindness. 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

Jeremy Camp continues Christian music there with his track Revival, as well as Joel Vaughan inside the next 5 minutes. That's his track called Need to Know. It's actually just after Roma Waterman as well. Both tracks playing inside the next around about 5 minutes after this 2 minute break on your 96.3. Good morning.

0: John Radic holding on at the Savo. 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
2: Okay, I'll walk up to you in a second. Right here.

Our challenge continues with only a few days to go. Well, I should say about 4 days to go before the week is up. You can still be a part of our Random Acts of Kindness challenge. It's open to anyone. All you have to do as a prerequisite is have the ability to be kind. We're asking you to do one kind thing every single day till the end of this week. So have a think about this afternoon. What's one thing you can do to be extra kind to somebody else with 96.3? I can't say-

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fabulous rest of the afternoon. It's myself, Ewan, here behind the mic, and I'll be back to celebrate a Thursday in the books, getting extra close to the school holiday period, which is exciting. I'll be back 9 a.m. tomorrow, and the 3 o'clock news bulletin, that's coming up in minutes as well, keeping you up to date with the local, the relevant, the latest headlines you need to be aware of on 96.3.

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0: Good afternoon. In stories making news,

They're known as Lynn D, two sisters and a brother from Sweden. That's their track, Brighter Future. Hey, it's your old mate DJ here with you on the home stretch. And, you know, the interesting thing about my job in what I do on Christian radio, and it's something that I absolutely love, is that I need to be across a lot of different Christian denominations and movements and basically traditions, because we all together make up you know, the beautiful thing that is Christian radio. Now, I talk to a lot of people and they've only ever gone to one type of church in their life, you know, one particular denomination or one particular, you know, sort of church tradition. And it's interesting because I get to see a lot of the different styles. And one that is very foreign to me is, you know, the group of churches called Fire Church Ministries. Now, Daniel Hagen is the guy, I think one of the guys who started it there. I've known Daniel for a long time. Big, tall guy, dreads. He did the Awakening. Was it the Awakening?

0: 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Almost Christian.
1: Today, Pastor Greg Laurie helps us make sure our faith is sincere, our faith is genuine, and we're not holding back in our relationship with the Lord.
0: You can't be an almost Christian. Now, you may be on your way to becoming a Christian, but either you are a Christian or you are not a Christian. But you can't be an almost Christian. That's an oxymoron, almost Christian.

0: good instruction from Pastor Greg Laurie today on A New Beginning. He's presenting a candid message called The Almost Christian. Well, Pastor Greg was just talking about the value of sharing our story. So can I ask, what's your story? Do you have a story of how you came to Christ? Or maybe that story is unfinished. It's still being written. Well, Pastor Greg has some encouragement for you if you haven't quite come to that point of asking Jesus to be your Savior.
1: Yes, I think they need to make this commitment to Christ. Here's what the Bible says. Whoever will call upon the name of the Lord will be saved. So you need to reach out to God. Not just think about it. Not just say, one of these days I would like to. Just do it. In fact, you can do it right now. You say, well, how do I call out to the name of the Lord? You do it through prayer. God is just a prayer away. He desires a relationship with you. He wants you to know him. He wants to reveal himself to you. So you just need to call out and say, Lord, save me and help me. How about if I lead you in a prayer? And you could pray this prayer after me. You can pray it out loud if you like. You can pray it quietly in your heart. But direct this prayer toward God, and you could pray it after me right now. You ready? Pray this after me. Lord Jesus, I know that I'm a sinner, but I know that you're the Savior, and I want a relationship with you. So as your word says, I'm calling on the name of the Lord. I'm asking you to save me from my sin. And I'm asking that we begin a new relationship today. Thank you for loving me and sending your son Jesus to die on the cross for my sin and then raising him from the dead. I now put my faith and trust in Jesus Christ. And I ask this in Jesus' name. Amen.
0: Amen. 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Next time on A New Beginning, more important words of warning from the message called The Almost Christian. 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

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What if the grieving just means I'll be happy?

0: Don't you have an umbrella?
1: No, I left mine at home.
0: Yeah, you're drenched. Oh, take mine.
1: Wow. Are you sure?
0: Yeah, I have a raincoat.
1: Oh, thank you so much.
0: My pleasure. Take it.
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Besties, oh, it's school holiday starting on Monday, and I have got some news for you. Something extra, extra special is launching on Monday, and it's going to bring a whole lot of fun to your school holidays. I'm going to be revealing this a little later on in the morning. Stay super close. Hey, here's the afters with New Day, New Life on your 96.3.

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4: 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It's school holidays, yay! And around here at 96.3, school holidays become showtime. We are officially launching on Monday Priscilla's Besties Holiday Show. I'm so privileged to be your ringleader. There is a spinning wheel that is packed with school holiday adventures that could be yours, but the competition goes like this. If you want a chance to win a spin on that spinning wheel, you've got to sing the next line of this song. Now, I am going to give you a head start. I'm going to play you the first song that will be played on Monday right now. So I want you to listen carefully. Okay, listen carefully, and then you've got to do a bit of homework. You've got to go and find out what the next line is. Okay, here's the song. I'm going to hit play in 3, 2, 1.

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Hey, what happens when I press this? Jesus, you're always better. Oh, did I just give away the next line? Yes, I did. So on Monday, when I give you the cue to call 5241369, if you can sing for me, Jesus, you're always better, you get the opportunity to win a spin on the Besties holiday wheel, and whatever school holiday adventure the wheel lands on, you win. 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

0: 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And Em, this week, all the way through till September 20th, mm-hmm. it is the 96.3 Random Acts of Kindness yes. Challenge.
1: Very cool. I love that.
0: And what we want to do is just to encourage everybody to ask Jesus, who can I bless? Mm-hmm. Listen, keep a lookout, like with binoculars, mm-hmm. not real ones, and then act in kindness. And so we're good. Encouraging everyone. It doesn't have to cost money. Mm-mm. It can be something as simple as, hey, you are just so good at what you do. Somebody you can bless at work by just encouraging them. You can
2: absolutely.
0: Bring the neighbor's bins in.
2: Yeah.
0: If you've made something really yummy because you've got a smoothie. You see, if you were kind, you could have brought me in a smoothie as well. But maybe next time.
2: You can have what I've got left.
0: It looks so. I can smell it from here. So that's what we are encouraging everyone to do at whatever capacity you can do so. And if you get up to something amazing and you think, hey, this would be really inspiring, you can give me a call and we can talk about yeah.

closer and closer. Kindness is moving through our community, all thanks to you. And there is something happening on The Breakfast Show that I've been very, very excited to finally tell you about. More on that later. We're going to keep 96.3's Random Acts of Kindness Challenge rolling on forward. And for King and Country fans, clear some room this weekend because we've got a two-hour special coming your way. Not just once, but twice.

so fast, but he doesn't change. His goodness, his truth, his love is still solid. So can we step into that this morning, into our Thursday morning? Take that with us, knowing exactly who we're building our lives on. And besties, get ready, because school holidays are about to become showtime. There's something to win, and you might want to warm up your vocal cords. I'll tell you everything about that very, very soon on your 96.3.

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1: 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I hear that song, go, yeah, it's not about what the voices I hear in my head, it's about what God says.
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